0: There'll be throwing rice and kisses too.
1: Lord, it's my boy, you and I.

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gather round, all you gates and rug cutters, and keep your eyes on the empty bandstand, all you guys and gals who crave to learn a thing or three about swing music, because we're going to show you what swing is all about. We're going to put Artie Shaw's great swing band together right before your eyes and show you just what makes it tick. First, the basis of every swing band is the rhythm section. 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You can hear the rhythm section through every swing tune. Now on top of this, an intricate melody. 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Then a saxophone section. Playing melody and harmony, and finally, a brass section of trombones and trumpets. For full coloring and a full band effect. And we've got swing that's really in the groove.

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The boys are adding variations as they go along. None of this is written down. It's all impromptu, but you've got to be a real musician to do it. A solo here and an answer there, and all produced over a pounding, insinuating rhythm.

0: was 12.
1: I'm late again.
2: Delphine, would you go fetch Boo Boo?
1: Oh, I thought it was your turn.
0: Oh, I'd much rather go this afternoon.
1: Ooh, I don't dare go out like this.
0: Or do I?
1: No, I don't. Got a date at 12. I'm meeting Guillaume. I'd never make it.
0: What in the world does he want?
1: He wants to see me.
0: I don't know why.
1: Well, let him wait.
0: Oh, you here for lunch today?
1: Yes. But not before 1 o'clock.
0: Where's my compact?
1: Oh, here it is.

0: One beer, please, for Maxence.
1: Is the search still on?
0: Yes, it is.
2: What did the man lose?
0: The ideal woman.
1: Oh, he hasn't lost her. He hasn't found her yet. It's not the same thing.
0: He did paint her portrait. He's an artist and a poet. He's doing his military service.
3: The ideal woman. That's what we're all looking for. He's not the only one.
0: You shouldn't let it get you down, Maxence. There are plenty of fish in the sea.

And when tomorrow comes, I still would not be through. My one, my only love, I never shall forget.

0: that's me.
1: Oh, yes, my love. You never told me that you posed for the military.
0: For the military? Well, what do you mean by that? Who painted that portrait?
1: Well, maybe you didn't hear I said the military. He says he's a painter and a poet. The usual type. Do you know
0: him? No. It's spooky, don't you think? He looks exactly like me.
1: Oh, it's purely coincidental.
0: But it's the spitting image.
1: Not at all. Besides, it's stale representational. You've got a lot more soul, my love. Sorry. That portrait is worthless. Just something he dreamed of. He's named it The Ideal Woman. It's a good, simple title.
0: The Ideal Woman. How the man must have loved me to have invented me. What's he like?
1: He's dull, pale, nothing really.
0: I'd love to meet this painter.
1: Oh, what a shame. He's left Rochefort. He's in Paris for a while. But I promise you, he's hardly the man for you.
2: So what you think I need? You talk an awful lot. You think you know me well, but really you do not. How could you read my mind and know what's here inside? Oh, if you only knew, you would be stupefied. But you never have tried.
3: Why can't you see that I should be your better half?
2: Because you'll never see what makes me want to laugh. You've really no idea what makes me want to scream, or why it's been so many hours in a dream.

0: saving all the money that you can. But where do I fit into your financial plan? If you love like a man.
1: But darling, please believe I'm with you all the way.
0: So why don't you support me more than half a day? And why must you insist on telling me that I'm the one who always wastes your precious

0: man in your feet to buy some girl a drink. She'll give you what you want if you give her the mink. And you won't stop to think.
1: You underrate me so I never be so brash.
0: Just wait until you see the flicker of a lash, lash, lash, lash, lash. She'll probably be someone with a velvet voice seducing you each time she wants a new Rolls Royce.

0: Kermit, my love, when do I get to sing something?
1: Later, Piggy. I don't have time right now.
0: Kermit?
1: Hmm?
0: Make time.
2: There's a new sound, the newest sound around, the strangest sound that you have ever heard. Not like a wild boar or a jungle lion's roar, it isn't like the cry of any bird. But there's a new sound, it's deep down in the ground, and everyone who listens to it squirms. Because it's new, new sound, so deep down in the ground, it's the sound that's made by worms. There's a new sound, the newest sound around, the strangest sound that you have ever heard. Not like a wild boar or a jungle lion's roar, it isn't like the cry of any bird. But there's a new sound, it's deep down in the ground, and everyone who listens to it squirms. Because it's new, new sound, so deep down in the ground is the sound that's made by worms. There's a new sound, the newest sound around, the strangest sound that you have ever heard. Not like a wild boar or a jungle lion's roar, it isn't like the cry of any bird. But there's a new sound, it's deep down in the ground, and everyone who listens to it squirms. Because it's new, new sound, so deep down in the ground is the sound that's made by worms. There's a new sound, the newest sound around, the strangest sound that you have ever heard. Not like a wild boar or a jungle lion's roar, it isn't like the cry of any bird. But there's a new sound, it's deep down in the ground, and everyone who listens to it squirms. Because it's new, new sound, so deep down in the ground is a sound that's made by worms.
3: Hey, Kermit, Kermit.
1: Yeah, Fozzie?
3: You know what you need on this record?
1: What?
3: Some great comedy shtick.
1: What'd you have in mind, Fozzie?
3: Well, I could do some of my famous hat tricks. They are funny.
1: Yeah? For instance?

0: Well, Fozzie, somehow it doesn't quite make it on our record.
1: What? You couldn't hear my ears wiggle?
0: Ladies and gentlemen, the amazing Marvin Suggs and his Muppaphone.
2: Ole, ole, ole, ole, ole, ole! Thank you, and gracias, thank you! Hey, the beloved Marvin Suggs! And now, presenting the performing members of the Muppaphone!
3: Another day, another headache.
4: Attention! Tuning up.
5: Ow.
4: Ow.
5: Ow.
4: Ow.
5: Ow.
4: Ow.
5: Ow.
4: Ow.
2: Thank you! And now, Lady of Spain! The song.
5: Ow.
4: Ow.
5: Ow.
4: Ow.
5: Ow.
4: Ow.
5: Ow.
4: Ow.
5: Ow.
4: Ow.
5: Ow.
4: Ow.
5: Ow.
4: Ow.

0: brilliant.
1: Oh, that was terrible.
0: Well, it was good.
1: Oh, that was very bad.
0: Well, it was average.
1: It was in the middle there.
0: It wasn't that great.
1: I kind of liked it.
0: It was terrible.
1: I loved it.
0: Get him off!
1: More!
2: To ensure that the quality and moral content of this show is above reproach, I, Sam the American Eagle, am proud to present the singing duet of Wayne and Wanda. Besides being tremendous singers, they're church people.

0: Okay, time once again for that furry, fuzzy, funny man, fabulous, freewheeling, fast and frantic, Fozzie Bear!
1: Hey! Oh, wait, Froggy, not so fast. Tonight, I am going to use your assistance.
0: Oh, yeah?
1: Yes, sir. You and I are going to tell the world's funniest joke.
0: This is
1: all spontaneous, unrehearsed, right, Froggy?
0: It's unrehearsed, yes.
1: Okay. Now, Frog of my heart,
0: yes.
1: You will just wait until I say the word here. When you hear me say the word here, you will rush up to me and say, "Good grief, the comedian's a bear."
0: Good grief, the comedian's a bear.
1: Check.
0: When you say the word here.
1: Right.
0: Gotcha.
1: Okay, now then. Hiya. You're a wonderful looking audience. It's a pleasure to be here.
0: Good grief, the comedian's a bear.
1: Not yet.
0: But you just said here.
1: That was the wrong here.
0: Which is the right here?
1: The other here.
0: Sure.
1: Go. Okay. Hey, folks. This is a story you're gonna love to hear.
0: Good grief, the comedian's a bear!
1: Will you stop that?
0: But you said here!
1: Not that here!
0: No, which here?
1: Another here!
0: How am I gonna know?
1: You know when you hear!
0: Good grief, the comedian's a bear!
1: All right. Listen,
0: yes.
1: You will know when I point to you.
2: I'm never gonna work with another bear.
1: All right, don't grumble.
2: I'm never gonna work with an animal.
1: Say, a funny thing happened to me on the way to the theater. At the stage door, I passed a bunch of Muppet fans, and suddenly I hear...
2: Good grief, the comedian's a bear.
1: No, he's a nut. He's a wearing a necktie. That's so funny!
3: It's not easy being green, having to spend each day the color of the leaves. When I think it could be nicer being red or yellow or gold or something much more colorful like that.

0: And now a little song sung by our own Scooter the Gopher with the dancing assistance of Fozzie Bear.
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1: Well, I couldn't know what to do.
0: Shut up and come on.
2: Goodbye.

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0: Well, you put it,
1: on my head?
0: No, under the bed.
1: Yodelodelo, yodelodelo.
0: Oh, dear.
1: What do you call it? 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
0: A tulip.
1: What to do with it, with it?
0: Nothing, just love it.
1: Love it.

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1: Listen to me, mis amis, my bambini. 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

0: Please, teacher, teach me something. 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That's not the worst. My 2 feet haven't met yet, but I'll be the teacher's pet yet, 'cause I'm going to learn to dance on birds.
1: Nothing's impossible, I have found. When my chin is on the ground, I pick myself up, dust myself off, start all over again. Don't lose your confidence if you slip. Be grateful for a pleasant trip and pick yourself up, dust yourself off, start all over again. Work like a soul inspired till the battle of the day is won. 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So take a deep breath, pick yourself up, dust yourself off, start all over again.
0: I'll get some self-assurance if your endurance is great. I'll learn by easy stages if you're courageous and wait. To feel the strength I want to, I must hang on to your hand. Maybe by the time I'm 50, I'll get up and do a nifty.
2: All right, I'll show you again. Now remember, 3 steps to the left, 3 steps to the right.
0: That's the right.
2: And turn. All right. 1, 2, 3. 1, 2, 3.
0: I know,
2: one,
0: I'm
2: two,
0: fine.
2: Three.
0: Pick yourself up, dust yourself off, start all over again.
3: Listen, no one could teach you to dance in a million years. Take my advice and save your money.
0: Now, how did you say that last step went? Oh, yes. Shall we try it right through?

0: Ladies and gentlemen, my favorite maestro, Mr. Ricardo Romero, has very kindly requested that Miss Carol and I dance to his newest composition, The Lovely Waltz in Swing Time.
1: Wait a minute. Yeah. I didn't see
0: anything. Oh, look, he wants to be coaxed. What's the matter, Ricky, old boy? You bashful? My pal, this is a moment I've been waiting for.
1: No, yeah.

kisses, a fine romance, my friend. This is true love should have the thrills that a healthy crime has. We don't have half the thrills that the march of time has. A fine romance with no clinches. A fine romance with no pinches. 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

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He left me my feet and soul. 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

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I'm starting now to be much

out my penny, the wolf was not smart. 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I cannot go for anything but the La Belle, the perfectly swell.